A little something, Doug BK. Thank you very much. All right, here's a blues thing that we did a long time ago. Is that what we're doing now? Yeah? Mm-hmm. Okay. Just as well. When a blind man cries. Thank you.

0: Esta é a Fifense FM, fora do tom, terceira e última hora com Celebrating John Lord.
1: Thank you, maestro. 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This is it's from the 80s. It's called Perfect Strangers.

0: Fantastic!
1: 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That's great. All right.
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You know who you are.

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I think it's gonna look amazing. And I'm trying to get that sunlight moment. I mean, not sunlight moment. I'm trying to get the

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mama, she got it sticking in the cameraman. And we could have some. And he's up there. What's that?

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